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1: 1-800-990-2448 to get a hold of us. 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
5: 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And of course, we always wonder, what does mom want exactly?
1: Yeah.
5: 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You know what I mean?
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1: And in that spirit, we're going to talk about mom and best mom advice, or some of the best mom advice and things that you learned from your mom, coming up.
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1: Sasha's Info Dump.
2: You know, we ask it every year, what does mom really want for Mother's Day? And it really boils down to one consistent theme, and that is just some degree of free time. More than half of moms say they want to be able to drop everything on Mother's Day and do nothing at all.
3: For sure.
2: A lot of moms, too, say quality time with their family is what they want. Again, you know, you are still busy because you're spending time with family, but at least you're not, you know, doing errands or running around doing chores around the house or anything like that. Yeah. Or running kids to soccer practice, whatever it may be. Another 42% would just love some time to themselves. They're not looking to be treated like a queen necessarily, but they just want to be able to do their own thing and bask in the glory of Mother's Day.
3: I feel that too.
2: Yeah, 16% would like to make new memories with their loved ones. And I find this one interesting. 10% of moms say what they'd like to do most is just go to the bathroom in peace.
3: So that means you have toddlers.
2: Yeah, exactly.
3: That means you have toddlers.
2: And I will say, and I know this has been up for debate about like when you're a mom of pets and or kids, but let's say you have both, kids and pets.
3: Yeah.
2: Pets also get in there in the bathroom,
3: they also do
2: right?
3: That
2: they
3: too,
2: like to, you know, have their paws under the door. So if you can just give mom some alone time in the bathroom for Mother's Day, a lot of moms want that.
3: That's
2: too.
3: All they want.
2: Yep, that's your info dump.
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6: Clear for this evening, temperature falling to around 5 degrees by midnight. Cloud overnight with some fog and low near plus 3. Cloudy, chance of showers, risk of a thunderstorm tomorrow, high 18. Sun-cloud mix on Sunday for Mother's Day and a high of 11.

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1: If you just jumped in, Sunday is Mother's Day, and in celebration, we're asking people about the sage wisdom that their mom has bestowed on them over the years. Sasha asked me about my mom. Mom, hi.
2: Hi there.
1: So I decided to call my mom up in Edmonton and ask my mom. Mom, through the years, do you remember some of the wonderful things that you said to me, the wise wisdom things that you taught me?
2: Okay. Carry on.
1: No, I wanted you to tell me. You remember those things?
2: Oh gosh, you put me on the spot here.
1: Well, we talked about it before we started, but
2: yes, right, but. Oh, I would just say be kind to everybody around you as much as you can, you know, and live life to the fullest.
3: Yes. Yeah. That's solid. That's good.
1: And anything about being safe?
2: Look both ways before you cross. Mm.
1: Yeah. So every time I call my mom, one of the questions she always asks me is, how's your balance?
2: Oh, yes. There we go.
3: Like your bank balance or
1: no,
2: not the bank.
1: No. Physically, how well is my balance?
3: Oh.
1: Yeah.
3: And what's your answer usually?
1: I say I'm doing okay.
3: You're balanced okay?
2: Yeah.
1: I'm okay. I don't have the greatest balance. I'll admit it. But do I, Mom?
2: No, you don't.
1: See, I've been falling for years.
2: Yes, you have.
1: Yeah.
2: By the way, are you still using your training wheels?
1: Okay, here she goes.
3: Here's Linda.
1: See where I get it from?
3: Oh, that's so. Are you? Can you answer the question?
1: Okay,
3: please?
1: All right, you two. You think that's funny, hey, Mom? Yeah.
2: Yeah, right.
1: See? You see where I get it from? There's the tree and then there's the apple.
3: Yep.
2: Yeah.
1: Huh? No, I don't have training wheels anymore, Mom.
2: Oh, you don't? Oh, you graduated.
3: Aw, that's so sweet.
1: Yes, I have graduated. You know I love mountain biking. You know I fall off my bike more than I should. So.
2: Oh, yes, right.
1: Okay.
2: Can you walk a straight line anymore?
1: I can walk a straight line, Mom.
2: Okay.
1: You know, I thought this was going to be, you know, a nice, hey, I remember telling you all these things.
3: Hey,
1: and
3: happy Mother's Day.
1: And then you went and you did,
2: you're welcome.
1: And you
2: you're
1: did
2: welcome.
1: Some wonderful things in your career, and I'm so proud of you. Hey, you still have your balance?
2: Yeah, right.
1: Mom, boy. You are the best.
2: Yes, I know.
3: That's so, again, apple tree.
1: Where do we get it from?
2: I know. I'm your favorite, right?
1: Well, yes, you are, but I only have one versus you have six.
2: I know, that's why I'm your favorite.
1: You have six of me, and I'm your favorite.
2: I know, yes.
1: See?
2: There you go.
1: Aha! Okay. Now, you got to promise you don't say that to the rest of my brothers and sisters.
2: No, I surely won't. It's a secret.
1: Okay.
3: Linda secret. I love this.
1: I feel I'm getting played again.
2: Yeah, right.
1: Okay, Mom. Thanks for taking my call.
2: Okay, you're welcome.
3: Okay. Happy Mother's Day.
2: Yeah, thank you very much.
1: Okay, I'll talk to you later. I love you, Mom.
2: I love you, too. Okay. Bye for now.
1: Bye.
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1: If you just popped in, we're going to celebrate Mom. I guess we should anyway, we're going to be celebrating Mom every day. But today on the show, we'll be celebrating Mom all day, if that makes any sense.
2: Because Mother's Day is on Sunday.
1: And we're asking you some of the great advice that your mother has passed down to you, has bestowed her wild wisdom on her child for you to take forth into the wild, untamed world.
2: Wow.
1: Yeah.
2: So what has Linda you
1: know,
2: taught you?
1: You know, I was just thinking about that. So what I think we should do is we should actually get a hold of my mom, Linda.
2: I have very fond memories of chatting with your mother.
3: Oh, for Pete's sake.
1: That's my mom, Linda, single mom of six, back in Edmonton. Yeah, I think she'll be around.
2: Okay.
1: I'll call her first on my cell phone because I don't want to alarm her by calling from a different line.
2: Right.
1: Because, you know, she's on the scammer alert, right?
2: Yes, good. She should be. Last time we chatted with your mom, she so eloquently said to me,
1: yeah,
2: why would I know you? Do you think she knows who I am now?
1: Oh, sure. She talks about you constantly.
2: I bet.
1: It's a topic of discussion almost.
2: That's Sarah, girl.
1: She likes you. Okay.
2: All right.
1: Larry, we're talking about advice that your mother gave you. Some of the top things, what would that be?
4: I wish I would have listened. Save all your money.
1: Yeah.
2: All of it.
1: Start saving money though, right?
4: Yeah.
1: Yeah.
2: Okay.
1: Yeah, yeah.
4: Yeah.
1: Yeah, because you still got it, you know, you have what we call a life flow.
2: Mm-hmm.
4: Yes, yeah. Yes.
1: So how's that going? Saving. How's that treating you?
4: You know, it's just not as good as I expected.
1: Yeah, you're still behind the ball, hey? Just a little bit?
4: Yeah. Just a little bit, not by much, but we're there.
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10: Clear sky through this evening. Temperature falling, however, to around 5 by midnight. Overnight, we'll get some clouds along with some fog developing, low near +3. Cloudy for tomorrow, chance of showers and the risk of a thunderstorm in the afternoon, high of about 18 degrees. Mother's Day Sunday will be a mix of sun and cloud and a high of 11.

was down at a local beer joint with a few of the guys. With this cute little country girl called Maya. And boy, let me tell you, she was the prettiest thing I'd ever seen in a pair of boots. Well, she walked right up to me, handed me a beer. 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
1: It's the Casey Clark Show. Yeah.
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0: Good to have you here. It's 1-800-990-2448. On the way, another round of your case files. See what's going on in music today. Which country megastar secretly covered the funeral cost for a young fan? We'll tell you about that coming up. And if you just popped in, what did we learn today? Well, with Mom's Day on Sunday, we'll get to Allie, who contacted us. She feels weird about a discussion she had with her sister.
4: Her sister feels like, hey, samesies when it comes to Mother's Day, except for her sister doesn't have any kids.
0: Yeah, okay. Also, staying with Mom, we're getting some wonderful text messages on what I should get my wife for Mother's Day, and it's something that I would have never gotten her, but I'm thinking maybe it should be something I get her.
4: Yeah, and we're all just trying to help.
0: I know, maybe it is. And best mom advice. Good old mom has a lot of it. We'll get to that in minutes.
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1: Case Files.
0: Alrighty, let's see what's happening in the world of music. Which country megastar secretly covered funeral costs for a young fan? We'll get to that in a sec. Okay, first though, Taylor Swift is officially fighting back against a trademark lawsuit over the new album, The Life of a Showgirl. I'm not sure you heard about this, but a Vegas performer, Maren Wade, filed the initial lawsuit. She accused Taylor of stealing her Confessions of a Showgirl cabaret brand.
2: I see.
0: I guess that kind of makes sense in that kind of world. Mm-hmm. Wade recently asked a judge for immediate injunction to stop Swift from selling any of her album merchandise.
2: Okay.
0: And of course, her lawyers, her being Swift's now, filed a fierce response. They stated the merchandise ban would cost the singer tens of millions of zillions. That's my interpretation, not theirs, of dollars.
2: Oh, of course.
0: And there's like, there's no way this is going to happen.
2: Yeah.
0: Taylor's lawyers plan to pursue legal remedies against Wade for the international and commercial misuse. So what's been happening here as well is that Maren Wade, the show person,
2: yes,
0: dancer,
2: yeah,
0: in Vegas, has actually been using hashtags and other means online to promote her Confessions of a Showgirl.
2: Sure, yeah.
0: Knowing full well Taylor's doing it so she would get the added attention.
2: Yeah,
0: so
2: of
0: that's
2: course.
0: Where the lawyers are saying, okay, we know what you're doing. So that's going to be locked in, I'm sure, in courts for a very, very long time. What I'm interested to know before we move on, Maren Wade, how much money do you have to fight this? Because you're up against Taylor Swift. And I'm pretty sure Taylor Swift, and I would like to think this, I don't have any information, but I would like to think, I don't think she was going to Vegas and going, that's what I need.
2: No, absolutely
0: not. You know
2: not.
0: What I mean?
2: No, there's no malice.
0: No.
2: Ever behind anything Taylor Swift does.
0: If this was something that was already in existence, I'm thinking it was just happenstance, mm-hmm. coinkydinks.
2: Absolutely.
0: Right? Morgan Wallen quietly paid the funeral costs for a young fan. The private donation provided a major financial relief for this family. The young fan, Jameson, died of cancer back in August of 2025. Before that, though, Morgan gave him VIP tickets, a private limousine ride to and from the concert. Jameson's mom, Amanda, recently revealed the secret donation and praised the singer.
2: Oh, my gosh.
0: What I love a lot about this, though, is that Morgan did it and didn't, you know, like, don't tell anybody.
2: Nope.
0: Just, this is what I wanted to do.
2: Mm-hmm.
0: And your family is obviously grieving, and you suffered enough.
2: Yeah.
0: So he just went in and just, like, we're done.
2: Well,
0: we're good.
2: Good for Morgan.
0: We're good, yeah. It's really sweet. Those are your case files.
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6: Clear for this evening, temperature falling to around 5 degrees by midnight. Cloud overnight with some fog and low near +3. Cloudy, chance of showers, risk of a thunderstorm tomorrow, high 18. Sun cloud mix on Sunday for Mother's Day and a high of 11.

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1: So, what did we learn today?
0: Okay, so what we learned today is a whole bunch of things. Celebrating mom for Mom's Day. Mom advice. Best things that mom has passed down to you.
2: Ooh, yeah, and we got to chat with your mom.
0: Yeah, we got, yeah.
2: And she was full of it today.
0: She was a little slippery, that one, hey? She was.
2: It was very obvious where you get a lot of your qualities.
0: Oh, yeah, right. It's shining right through. Shining right through.
2: Nice.
0: Suggestions came in unsolicited, I might add, on what I should get my wife for Mother's Day. I was going one direction, and a lot of other people are going a very practical direction.
2: I think the biggest and most important gift that you could get your wife for Mother's Day is a car detailing.
0: That was the number one. And all of a sudden, all these car detailers are saying, oh, yeah, it costs this and costs. I'm like, I know it's expensive.
2: Yeah.
0: I get it.
2: So I think that's the route you should take.
0: Maybe.
2: Mm-hmm.
0: And Allie contacted us. Allie has two kids. Her sister has two dogs, no kids. And it's almost same.
2: Yeah, the sister's very much like, oh, yeah, Mother's Day, totally get it. Need a break, just like you.
0: Right.
2: And Jamie texted in about this. Jamie said, the sense of family and love is very similar with our pets, but the workload is definitely not. Unless maybe you have a pet with special needs. And Jamie says, I've been a cat mom for 14 years and a human mom for 10. Mm-hmm. The sense of needing a break is in no way comparable. If I want a break from my pet, I can literally leave it at home alone,
0: right,
2: and it's fine. If you did that with a child, you could go to jail.
0: You'll get arrested.
2: In some cases.
0: You'll get arrested.
2: Yeah, exactly.
0: Yeah. Samantha, you have the last word.
3: I agree with it.
0: Okay.
3: I have two dogs, too. I have two stepchildren, but I think they're all my babies.
0: Oh, okay.
2: Aww.
0: That's cute. Okay, so hang on. Our show MVP is coming up.
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1: So, what did we learn today?
0: If you just popped in, we learned a whole bunch of things. First off, Allie contacted us, and she said, by the way, Allie has two kids. Her sister, no kids, but two puppies or dogs, and her sister thinks they're celebrating Mother's Day, same.
2: Yeah, the sister's all like, oh man, I could use a break too. I can't wait to see, you know, what my family comes up with to celebrate me right for Mother's Day. And it just kind of bothered Allie because she doesn't feel like it's an equal playing field.
0: It's different, uh-huh, but we understand why the connection with our pets. We obviously call them family, so the line is blurred for sure.
2: Yeah, and I also think, you know, we brought up, like, what's the harm in letting your sister also be like, you know what, yeah, maybe it's different and it's not necessarily harder or easier or whatever, but you can still celebrate yourself if you want.
0: Listen, it is harder.
2: Yeah.
0: I listen to the record show. It is harder. But
2: so not easier?
0: I also agree that, listen, if it makes you happy, then
2: get after it.
0: Be you, boo.
2: Yeah.
0: And lastly is mom advice. Actually, no, we forgot about suggestions of my gift to my wife. And I guess I'm leaning towards a car detail.
2: That was number one with a bullet.
0: Yeah.
2: Suggestions today, car detailing.
0: Everybody thought it was a great idea. I think I'm being played. And mom advice. We actually got a hold of my mom, Linda, single mom of six back in Edmonton. And, you know, at the end of the conversation, she says, Mom, you know, you're the best.
3: Yes, I know.
2: That's so, again, apple tree.
0: There, where we get it from.
3: I know. I'm your favorite, right?
0: Well, yes, you are, but I only have one versus you have six.
3: I know, that's why I'm your favorite.
0: You have six of me, and I'm your favorite.
3: I know, yes.
0: See?
3: There you go.
0: Aha! Sweet.
2: She's so cute.
0: Sweet. So, maybe a little biased, but today, our show MVP is my mom.
2: Hey, she earned it.
0: Linda, oh yes. My mom, Linda.
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7: Country 105 weather. Clear sky through this evening. Temperature falling, however, to around 5 by midnight. Overnight, we'll get some clouds along with some fog developing, low near +3. Cloudy for tomorrow, chance of showers and the risk of a thunderstorm in the afternoon, high of about 18 degrees. Mother's Day Sunday will be a mix of sun and cloud and a high of 11.

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0: Good to have you along. 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Giving the gift of freedom. 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
4: Oh, nice.
0: For little littles. Middle littles, too, I'm thinking. Okay, we'll get to that. Also, a note in from our friend Allie, who listens to the show with Mother's Day around the corner on this weekend. Allie says, I got this thing that's bugging me about my sister.
4: Mm-hmm, because her sister also wants to celebrate Mother's Day, but Allie's sort of feeling, we're not really on the same page with this whole thing.
0: The full details coming up.

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1: Yeah, man, that's the good stuff.
0: This is where we celebrate amazing things people are doing for their community. We call this the good stuff. So 14 years ago, Moncton resident Krista Richard has been quietly changing her community, one set of wheels at a time, through her grassroots program, Bikes and Trikes for Everyone. This is awesome because I'm a bike guy and I love this.
2: Yes.
0: Krista collects, repairs, and gives away hundreds of donated bikes every year completely free. There you go.
2: Wow.
0: Here's a bike. The demand is staggering. Operating from April to October, she currently manages a wait list of over 400 kids. But recently she set a record. It was an awesome record.
3: Amazing. This will be the biggest one day giveaway in 14 years. I have over 50 kids coming today just to pick out a bike, and that's so important. They can come and say, "Ooh, I like that one," and they can take it.
0: They can take
2: Aww.
0: It. That record, by the way, was she gave away 88 bikes in one single day.
1: Yeah, man, that's the good stuff.
0: And you know, it's just not about moving the inventory. For kids like 5-year-old Gracie Mae Brown, she got a shiny pink bike.
2: Oh, which, amazing.
0: As you can imagine, at that age, that pink bike with little training wheels on gives her the freedom around her neighborhood that she's never experienced before.
2: Oh, of course.
0: That is, that's incredible. Relying on a small, tight team of volunteers, Krista says the ultimate payoff is simply seeing the kids smile. Kind of a powerful reminder of how, you know, we can repurpose these old bikes
2: Absolutely.
0: All the time. So you have one in the garage, you're like, I'll just take it to the dump. Hang on.
2: Right. Yeah.
0: Do some research. There's probably another group like that somewhere in your community mm-hmm. that will repurpose that for a kid who is on a wait list waiting for that bicycle freedom.
2: Oh, bicycle yeah. freedom. That's huge when you're a kid.
0: Bicycle freedom. listen, if you have some good stuff, let's celebrate it. You can contact us through our website.
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11: Clear for this evening, temperature falling to around 5 degrees by midnight. Cloud overnight with some fog and low near plus 3. Cloudy, chance of showers, risk of a thunderstorm tomorrow, high 18. Sun-cloud mix on Sunday for Mother's Day and a high of 11.

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0: 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Happy Mother's Day to you, if you're a mom, to your mom, to grandmas.
1: All the lovely mothers in your life.
0: All the moms.
1: We got a note here from Allie that says, I'm a mom of two young kids. Looking forward to Mother's Day. I was chatting with my sister the other day. She was talking about how she can't wait for Mother's Day either because she needs a break from the responsibility of her two dogs and all the work that comes with that. And Allie's like, am I wrong to think that it's not the same thing being a mother of kids or a mother of two dogs?
0: Yeah.
1: Yeah.
0: Yeah. You know, listen, if that makes you happy, it makes you happy.
1: Yeah.
0: But I don't know if it's the best thing to go to another mom mm-hmm. that has kids.
1: Yep.
0: To say, oh, we're the same.
1: Yeah.
0: It's not the same.
1: And also, Allie is the mom of two young kids.
0: It is not the same.
1: Yeah. Yeah. And this is an ongoing debate. And I think the more that we as a society are starting to see pets as equal members
0: for sure.
1: Family, for sure. I think this conversation comes up. I mean, I call my two cats... They're my son and daughter, and I'm their mom.
0: Okay.
1: Their dad's their dad. But I don't, like, I'm not going to call my sister up.
0: Yeah, yeah.
1: And be like, oh, samesies, I get it. I mean, I would, but I would just be kidding.
0: Yeah, exactly.
1: You know what I mean? Having said that, though, in my own circle, in my family, we do celebrate Mother's Day. I get gifts from my baby kitties.
0: Okay.
1: But again,
0: listen, if it works, it works.
1: Well, and when you just look at the four of us, Tyler, me, and our two cats, I am the mother in our little family unit.
0: Absolutely.
1: But I'm not going to call up my sister and be like, I get it, girl.
0: You're taking your cats out for brunch.
1: Yeah, like it's not.
0: Got it.
1: Not quite the same thing.
0: Got it. Kate, what do you think about this?
2: I still celebrate Mother's Day as a dog mom.
0: Okay.
1: Yeah, and I celebrate Mother's Day as a cat mom. Like, I think it's acceptable in your own world. Do you know what I mean? But Allie's upset about the comparison.
0: Yeah, I agree.
1: Suppose.
0: You know what? Once you celebrate and tell people outside of your own home that you're doing that, I think you're opening yourself up to a level of criticism.
1: Mm-hmm.
2: Oh, well, I tell people all the time.
0: But then that's you, Kat, and you can handle it.
1: Yeah.
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0: Today's Best Country, Country 105. Good to have you along. Boy, this is an interesting take on Mother's Day. We got a note in from Allie about her sister.
1: Yeah, she says, I'm a mom of two young kids, looking forward to Mother's Day, of course. But she was chatting with her sister, and the sister was all like, yeah, girl, me too. Can't wait for Mother's Day. I've got two dogs, and I just need the break, and I need to be honored for all the work that I do as a mom. And Allie's like, am I wrong to think that it is not the same thing?
0: How many soccer practices I have to go with my dogs. Like, that is just, it's crazy. It's crazy how many, and I got like 9 parties I got to get to with my dogs on the weekend. It's exhausting.
1: I do think Andrea made a good point on the text line. She said they are both important, like being a mom of dogs and a mom of kids, but they're not the same thing.
0: They're not the same thing.
1: No. But important.
0: They're, absolutely.
1: Yeah.
0: Because I know I got to take my dog to swimming lessons, piano lessons. Oh, my gosh. I am. And then we have dance. Did I tell you about it? I got my dog in dance this year.
1: I would love to see that, by the way.
0: She's doing great.
1: A dog dance recital?
0: She's just doing great.
1: Yeah.
0: She's just doing awesome. All kidding aside, I totally recognize that.
1: Yeah.
0: I mean, yeah, absolutely. But Alan, should Alan just, you know, I don't know, just let it go at this point, right?
2: I think just let it go.
0: Yeah. I feel if you're a person that is a dog mom or a cat mom and you tell other people about that, then I don't think, I feel like that's a warning shot across the bow to say, you know what, I'm not going to say anything because clearly this person thinks that's important and maybe I should just let that lie.
1: Yeah.
0: Right.
2: Yeah, I mean, everybody's different with their animals.
0: Right. You know what I mean?
1: Yeah.
0: Like if that makes you feel good, then yay, I'm not going to take that away from you.
2: Yeah.
0: Right. So word to the wise. If somebody comes up to you and compares their pets to your children, let them.
2: Let them, because that might be all that they have.
0: Thank you.
1: Yeah, that's a really good point. And what's the harm?
0: What's the harm?
1: You know? Yeah.
0: There's no harm. Yeah. There's no harm. There's a lot of other things that are harmful. That is not one of them.
1: True.
0: Right?
2: No. That's happiness in their life.
1: Yeah.
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5: Clear sky through this evening, temperature falling, however, to around 5 by midnight. Overnight, we'll get some clouds along with some fog developing, low near +3. Cloudy for tomorrow, chance of showers and the risk of a thunderstorm in the afternoon, high of about 18 degrees. Mother's Day Sunday will be a mix of sun and cloud and a high of 11.

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4: Clear for this evening, temperature falling to around 5 degrees by midnight. Cloud overnight with some fog and low near plus 3. Cloudy, chance of showers, risk of a thunderstorm tomorrow, high 18. Sun cloud mix on Sunday for Mother's Day and a high of 11.

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4: Clear sky through this evening, temperature falling, however, to around 5 by midnight. Overnight, we'll get some clouds along with some fog developing, low near plus 3. Cloudy for tomorrow, chance of showers and the risk of a thunderstorm in the afternoon, high of about 18 degrees. Mother's Day Sunday will be a mix of sun and cloud and a high of 11.

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3: Mostly cloudy today. Chance of showers this afternoon with the risk of a thunderstorm. High 18 degrees. Overnight tonight, clear sky, low plus one. Sun cloud mix on Sunday for Mother's Day and a high of 11. Starting next week on Monday with a mix of sun and cloud and a high near 10.

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3: Cloudy later today, chance of showers with the risk of a thunderstorm this afternoon, high of about 18 degrees. Overnight tonight, we'll have a clear sky and low plus one. Mother's Day Sunday will be a mix of sun and cloud, high of about 11. A mix of sun and cloud on Monday, a high of around 10 degrees.

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5: Mostly cloudy today. Chance of showers this afternoon with the risk of a thunderstorm. High 18 degrees. Overnight tonight, clear sky, low plus one. Sun cloud mix on Sunday for Mother's Day and a high of 11. Starting next week on Monday with a mix of sun and cloud and a high near 10.

Lots of rolling wheels and shifting gears round that Jersey turnpike. Barney stopped me with his gun 10 minutes after midnight. Said, sir, you broke the limit in this rusty old truck. I don't know about that accent, son. This word is

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3: Country 105 weather. Cloudy later today. Chance of showers with the risk of a thunderstorm this afternoon. High of about 18 degrees. Overnight tonight, we'll have a clear sky and low plus one. Mother's Day Sunday will be a mix of sun and cloud. High of about 11. A mix of sun and cloud on Monday. A high of around 10 degrees.

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5: Mostly cloudy today. Chance of showers this afternoon with the risk of a thunderstorm. High 18 degrees. Overnight tonight, clear sky, low plus one. Sun cloud mix on Sunday for Mother's Day and a high of 11. Starting next week on Monday with a mix of sun and cloud and a high near 10.

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4: Cloudy later today, chance of showers with the risk of a thunderstorm this afternoon, high of about 18 degrees. Overnight tonight, we'll have a clear sky and low plus one. Mother's Day Sunday will be a mix of sun and cloud, high of about 11. A mix of sun and cloud on Monday, a high of around 10 degrees.

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4: Weather. Mostly cloudy today. Chance of showers this afternoon with the risk of a thunderstorm. High 18 degrees. Overnight tonight, clear sky, low plus one. Sun cloud mix on Sunday for Mother's Day and a high of 11. Starting next week on Monday with a mix of sun and cloud and a high near 10.

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3: Country 105 weather. Cloudy later today. Chance of showers with the risk of a thunderstorm this afternoon. High of about 18 degrees. Overnight tonight, we'll have a clear sky and low plus one. Mother's Day Sunday will be a mix of sun and cloud. High of about 11. A mix of sun and cloud on Monday. A high of around 10 degrees.

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3: Mostly cloudy today. Chance of showers this afternoon with the risk of a thunderstorm. High 18 degrees. Overnight tonight, clear sky, low plus one. Sun cloud mix on Sunday for Mother's Day and a high of 11. Starting next week on Monday with a mix of sun and cloud and a high near 10.

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4: Country 105 Cloudy later today. Chance of showers with the risk of a thunderstorm this afternoon. High of about 18 degrees. Overnight tonight, we'll have a clear sky and low plus one. Mother's Day Sunday will be a mix of sun and cloud. High of about 11. A mix of sun and cloud on Monday. A high of around 10 degrees.

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7: Mostly cloudy today. Chance of showers this afternoon with the risk of a thunderstorm. High 18 degrees. Overnight tonight, clear sky, low plus one. Sun cloud mix on Sunday for Mother's Day and a high of 11. Starting next week on Monday with a mix of sun and cloud and a high near 10.

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6: Cloudy later today, chance of showers with the risk of a thunderstorm this afternoon, high of about 18 degrees. Overnight tonight, we'll have a clear sky and low plus one. Mother's Day Sunday will be a mix of sun and cloud, high of about 11. A mix of sun and cloud on Monday, a high of around 10 degrees.

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5: Today a mix of sun and cloud with a chance of showers and the risk of a thunderstorm with a high of 16. Tonight a chance of showers this evening and a possible thunderstorm with a low of 0. Tomorrow a mix of sun and cloud with a high of 12. And Monday a mix of sun and cloud with a high of 10.

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5: Today, a mix of sun and cloud with a chance of showers and the risk of a thunderstorm with a high of 16. Tonight, a chance of showers this evening and a possible thunderstorm with a low of 0. Tomorrow, a mix of sun and cloud with a high of 12. And Monday, a mix of sun and cloud with a high of 10.

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1: On Country 105. 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
2: It's 7 o'clock. Good morning. I'm Jill Charlebois. Countries around the world are working to prevent the spread of hantavirus as 140 people look to disembark from the MV Hondius, which is the site of a hantavirus outbreak that has killed three people. Meanwhile, health authorities have confirmed that as many as 10 Canadians may have come into contact with the virus. Four Canadians are still aboard the ship. One person in Quebec and two people in Ontario are in contact with local public health authorities during their isolated quarantines at home. An 18-year-old Vaughan man is facing charges after an alleged assault outside of a synagogue in North York. Police say that a person was charged in connection with two hate-motivated assaults against Toronto's Jewish community. He's facing four charges, including assault with a weapon and two counts of possession of a weapon for a dangerous purpose. Toronto police say that the two incidents took place within a week of one another, one happening on April 30th, the second taking place on May 7th. In each incident, members of the Jewish community were allegedly shot with a replica gun. Two people suffered minor injuries. Five post-secondary institutions across Ontario have been affected by a widespread cybersecurity breach. On May 1st, the parent company for Canvas posted about a criminal threat on its website. The five affected Ontario colleges and universities in the information breach include the University of Toronto, Western's Ivy Business School, OCAD University, Mohawk College, and Ontario Tech University. Information of Canvas users, including names, email addresses, student ID numbers, and messages, may have been impacted, but the parent company Instructure says that other information such as passwords and government or financial information have not been taken. In sports, Alex Newhook had two goals to help Montreal to a 5-1 Game 2 win over Buffalo. Elsewhere, the Golden Knights took Game 3 of their series with Anaheim 6-2. In the PWHL playoffs, the Ottawa Charge pulled ahead in their first-round best-of-five with Boston after a 2-1 win last night. The Charge can advance to the final with a win on Sunday. Meanwhile, the Frost beat the Victoire 3-1, forcing a Game 5 in that first-round series. The Washington Mystics played spoiler in the home opener of the Toronto Tempo's inaugural season, 68-65. Elsewhere in the WNBA, New York beat Connecticut 106-75, and the Valkyries beat the Storm 91-80. In the OHL, Kitchener took a 2-0 series lead in the championship final with a 4-3 overtime win over the Colts. Matthew Andonovsky had the game winner for the Rangers. And in the PJHL, Fergus got past Tavistock 6-5 and now sits one win away from claiming the Schmaltz Cup championship title. The two teams meet in Game 5 tomorrow afternoon. That's a look at news and sports. The weather is next.
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4: The Which Bin tool says green bin.
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2: Today, a mix of sun and cloud with a chance of showers and the risk of a thunderstorm with a high of 16. Tonight, a chance of showers this evening and a possible thunderstorm with a low of 0. Tomorrow, a mix of sun and cloud with a high of 12. And Monday, a mix of sun and cloud with a high of 10.
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6: Today, a mix of sun and cloud with a chance of showers and the risk of a thunderstorm with a high of 16. Tonight, a chance of showers this evening and a possible thunderstorm with a low of 0. Tomorrow, a mix of sun and cloud with a high of 12. And Monday, a mix of sun and cloud with a high of 10.

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8: Today, a mix of sun and cloud with a chance of showers and the risk of a thunderstorm with a high of 16. Tonight, a chance of showers this evening and a possible thunderstorm with a low of 0. Tomorrow, a mix of sun and cloud with a high of 12. And Monday, a mix of sun and cloud with a high of 10.

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2: It's 8 o'clock. Good morning. I'm Jill Charlebois. Countries around the world are working to prevent the spread of hantavirus as 140 people look to disembark from the MV Hondius, which is the site of a hantavirus outbreak that has killed three people. The passengers and crew of the ship are looking to land in the Canary Islands, while health authorities will be looking to monitor the potential symptoms of anyone on board. Meanwhile, health authorities have confirmed that as many as 10 Canadians may have come into contact with the virus. Four Canadians are still aboard the ship. One person in Quebec and two people in Ontario are in contact with local public health authorities during their isolated quarantines at home. An 18-year-old Vaughan man is facing charges after an alleged assault outside of a synagogue in North York. Police say that a person was charged in connection with two hate-motivated assaults against Toronto's Jewish community. He's facing four charges, including assault with a weapon and two counts of possession of a weapon for a dangerous purpose. Toronto police say that the two incidents took place within a week of one another, one happening on April 30th, the second taking place on May 7th. In each incident, members of the Jewish community were allegedly shot with a replica gun. Two people suffered minor injuries. The body of a hiker has been found in Montana's Glacier National Park. Officials say that the hiker's cause of death appears to be from a bear attack, which would be the first recorded at the park since 1998. The body was discovered on Wednesday, roughly 15 meters away from the park's Mount Brown Trail. The hiker has been identified as a 33-year-old man from Fort Lauderdale, Florida. Glacier National Park is home to grizzly bears and black bears. Last year, a bear had swatted at another visitor, causing injuries to her shoulder and arm. In sports, Alex Newhook had two goals to help Montreal to a 5-1 Game 2 win over Buffalo. Elsewhere, the Golden Knights took Game 3 of their series with Anaheim 6-2. In the PWHL playoffs, the Ottawa Charge pulled ahead in their first-round best-of-five with Boston after a 2-1 win last night. The Charge can advance to the final with a win on Sunday. Meanwhile, the Frost beat the Victoire 3-1, forcing a Game 5 in that first-round series. The Washington Mystics played spoiler in the home opener of the Toronto Tempo's inaugural season, 68-65. Elsewhere in the WNBA, New York beat Connecticut 106-75, and the Valkyries beat the Storm 91-80. In the OHL, Kitchener took a 2-0 series lead in the championship final with a 4-3 overtime win over the Colts. Matthew Andonovsky had the game winner for the Rangers. And in the PJHL, Fergus got past Tavistock 6-5 and now sits one win away from claiming the Schmaltz Cup championship title. The two teams meet in Game 5 tomorrow afternoon. That's a look at news and sports. The weather's next.
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2: Today a mix of sun and cloud with a chance of showers and the risk of a thunderstorm with a high of 16. Tonight a chance of showers this evening and a possible thunderstorm with a low of 0. Tomorrow a mix of sun and cloud with a high of 12. And Monday a mix of sun and cloud with a high of 10.
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6: Today a mix of sun and cloud with a chance of showers and the risk of a thunderstorm with a high of 16. Tonight a chance of showers this evening and a possible thunderstorm with a low of 0. Tomorrow a mix of sun and cloud with a high of 12. And Monday a mix of sun and cloud with a high of 10.

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5: Today, a mix of sun and cloud with a chance of showers and the risk of a thunderstorm with a high of 16. Tonight, a chance of showers this evening and a possible thunderstorm with a low of 0. Tomorrow, a mix of sun and cloud with a high of 12. And Monday, a mix of sun and cloud with a high of 10.

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2: It's 9 o'clock. Good morning. I'm Jill Charlebois. Countries around the world are working to prevent the spread of hantavirus as 140 people look to disembark from the MV Hondius, which is the site of a hantavirus outbreak that has killed three people. Meanwhile, health authorities have confirmed that as many as 10 Canadians may have come into contact with the virus. Four Canadians are still aboard the ship. One person in Quebec and two people in Ontario are in contact with local public health authorities during their isolated quarantines at home. An 18-year-old Vaughan man is facing charges after an alleged assault outside of a synagogue in North York. Police say that a person was charged in connection with two hate-motivated assaults against Toronto's Jewish community. He's facing four charges, including assault with a weapon and two counts of possession of a weapon for a dangerous purpose. Toronto police say that the two incidents took place within a week of one another, one happening on April 30th, the second taking place on May 7th. In each incident, members of the Jewish community were allegedly shot with a replica gun. Two people suffered minor injuries. Five post-secondary institutions across Ontario have been affected by a widespread cybersecurity breach. On May 1st, the parent company for Canvas posted about a criminal threat on its website. The five affected Ontario colleges and universities in the information breach include the University of Toronto, Western's Ivy Business School, OCAD University, Mohawk College, and Ontario Tech University. Information of Canvas users, including names, email addresses, student ID numbers, and messages, may have been impacted, but the parent company Instructure says that other information such as passwords and government or financial information have not been taken. In sports, Alex Newhook had two goals to help Montreal to a 5-1 Game 2 win over Buffalo. Elsewhere, the Golden Knights took Game 3 of their series with Anaheim 6-2. In the PWHL playoffs, the Ottawa Charge pulled ahead in their first-round best-of-five with Boston after a 2-1 win last night. The Charge can advance to the final with a win on Sunday. Meanwhile, the Frost beat the Victoire 3-1, forcing a Game 5 in that first-round series. The Washington Mystics played spoiler in the home opener of the Toronto Tempo's inaugural season, 68-65. Elsewhere in the WNBA, New York beat Connecticut 106-75, and the Valkyries beat the Storm 91-80. In the OHL, Kitchener took a 2-0 series lead in the championship final with a 4-3 overtime win over the Colts. Matthew Andonovsky had the game winner for the Rangers. And in the PJHL, Fergus got past Tavistock 6-5 and now sits one win away from claiming the Schmaltz Cup championship title. The two teams meet in Game 5 tomorrow afternoon. That's a look at news and sports. The weather is next.
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2: Today, a mix of sun and cloud with a chance of showers and the risk of a thunderstorm with a high of 16. Tonight, a chance of showers this evening and a possible thunderstorm with a low of 0. Tomorrow, a mix of sun and cloud with a high of 12. And Monday, a mix of sun and cloud with a high of 10.
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1: From Kingston, Lauren Carson started very young. She took to the stage at just 7 years old, performing with a bluegrass band across Ontario, and then recorded her first full-length album at 12 years of age. She draws inspiration from artists like Ella Langley, Stevie Nicks, Mary Chapin Carpenter, and Casey Musgraves. With 100 Times, this is Lauren Carson.

0: Country 105, David Lee Roth getting the Swiffer out and dusting off that bottle. Yeah. Ella Langley, Morgan Wallen. That's the new one that Ella and Morgan are doing. It's called I Can't Love You Anymore. It's Rod West. It is a Saturday morning. Pour some coffee. We're going to be here for a while. Dan and Shay coming up after the break. Have you ever wanted to be on that show Shark Tank and pitch your idea? Some of the ideas on there are pretty good. Some wacky stuff, too. Some of them who don't always make the show. I've been reading about this, but one guy decided he wanted to pitch the idea about edible underwear made from marijuana edibles. That's one way. Was one guy, he invented a toilet that looked like a recliner. Yeah, and just slide a bucket up in the back. Ew, no, I don't think so. Here's what's not bad. How about a barbershop that's set up like one of those bikini coffee stands? Ooh, I have no hair, but hey, I'll go by for a trim.
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6: Today a mix of sun and cloud with a chance of showers and the risk of a thunderstorm with a high of 16. Tonight a chance of showers this evening and a possible thunderstorm with a low of 0. Tomorrow a mix of sun and cloud with a high of 12. And Monday a mix of sun and cloud with a high of 10.

0: Morgan Griffiths, bourbon, scotch, whiskey. It's all the same to me. Riley Green there, too, changed his mind. I'm Rod West. I've got Luke Bryan pouring margaritas next. Do you have socks? You're lucky to have socks. Some folks are not as lucky. And the Canets Club of Shelburne is doing a sock drive. That's right. They're kicking off the sock drive. And yes, socks are a big deal. More than you might think. It's one of the most needed items at shelters and such. Somehow, one of the least donated, too. So they're looking for brand new and unused socks, you know, any size, guys, gals, kids. 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So yeah, that's one of the small things that make a big difference. So if you want details, check out the Shelburne Canets Club on Facebook or our website, country105.ca.
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6: Today a mix of sun and cloud with a chance of showers and the risk of a thunderstorm with a high of 16. Tonight a chance of showers this evening and a possible thunderstorm with a low of 0. Tomorrow a mix of sun and cloud with a high of 12. And Monday a mix of sun and cloud with a high of 10.

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1: Country 105, Tinny Alert. That's a new track. Don't ruin flowers. Don't chop down the trees here. Hear about this? If you're doing a little gardening, maybe you plan to take down a tree, make sure you know exactly the rules and if you're allowed to or not. Some trees are protected and such. So you got to find out and get permits and all that kind of thing. Officials have slapped this couple down in California with a $900,000 fine after they cut down like 30 protected trees. No permission, no permits, no nothing. So they found, hey, you can't do that. So first they felled some trees, and now they're going to fell their savings account. Ouch.
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Greg Laws, Dean Brody, Hometown Heroes. Coming up, top five list, top five things not to say to mom on Mother's Day tomorrow. Some words of advice we'll get to. John Party Now, Country 105.

0: Made it. She made it. That's Sasha, Country 105. She just played the Mod Club last night. I saw a couple of pictures online. Looked pretty good. John Party there, too, on the night shift. It's Rod West here. Saturday morning. Keep the coffee going, all right? The new one from Zach Top coming up in just a second. Top five list. Top five things not to say tomorrow to mom for Mother's Day. Yeah. For example, like, don't yell out, Ma, I need more coffee. No. Don't say, this is nice, but I prefer Father's Day. Thank goodness this is almost over for another year. Number two, could I borrow some money to pay for your gift? And the number one thing you should not see mom tomorrow, Mother's Day. I turned out great. You're welcome. Then you're going to get a slap side of the head from mom.
1: You planned a small backyard get-together. A few friends, some family, nothing crazy. Then the neighbors came and the cousins showed up. Now there's a lineup for the bathroom.
2: It's busy!
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5: Today, a mix of sun and cloud with a chance of showers and the risk of a thunderstorm with a high of 16. Tonight, a chance of showers this evening and a possible thunderstorm with a low of 0. Tomorrow, a mix of sun and cloud with a high of 12. And Monday, a mix of sun and cloud with a high of 10.

0: Dallas Smith dropping things. Country 105. Morgan Wallen having a smoke break back there, too. It's Rod West. I've got the new one from Dylan Scott standing by. If you want to get out, do a little shopping, maybe pre-Mother's Day gifting ideas? Well, the Dufferin Area Christian School is hosting their annual spring market on right now. 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

0: Alan Jackson, Mercury Blues, Country 105, Josh Ross there too. Well, take a look at your forecast, the new one from Savannah Jade coming up. For those who partake in magic mushrooms, apparently it makes you lazy and less aggressive. And apparently affects fish the same way. I'm not sure who's mixing up your magic mushrooms and feeding to your fish, but yeah, I guess you're not fit to be a pet owner. No, but don't do that. No. But for some reason, it works the opposite effect on Super Mario. He loves mushrooms.
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4: Today a mix of sun and cloud with a chance of showers and the risk of a thunderstorm with a high of 16. Tonight a chance of showers this evening and a possible thunderstorm with a low of 0. Tomorrow a mix of sun and cloud with a high of 12. And Monday a mix of sun and cloud with a high of 10.

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James Barker Band. How prepared are you? You know, do you have stuff in your car for any situations? We shall review the list in a bit. Here comes a new one from Ella Langley. It's called Be Her. 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

0: Bryce and One of Those Girls, Country 105, Ella Lang 2, her new song, Be Her. Was it Hamilton? They have this marquee, and they showed a little video of a lady come out, and the word said, choose Texas, right? So he took down the word Texas and put in Hamilton. Choose Hamilton. That's right. Ella Langley is coming to the TDC Hamilton July 16th. That'd be a good show. Rod West, how you doing? Saturday. I know. You all good? Sure. Okay, just checking. Owen Riggling coming up in a second. And how prepared are you? A few things who are truly prepared for any situation. Things you should keep in your car if you're that prepared. Top of the list, a phone charger. Nothing worse. You got a cord, you have a phone that's dying and don't have a cord. Plug in. Umbrellas. Maybe a blanket. First aid kit. Jumper cables, you'll need those. Flashlight, extra batteries. Bottle water just in case. Snacks are important. And of course, where's your insurance card? Do you know where to keep those? Little things to keep in your car for any situation. What else should I add to the list? More snacks? All right, more snacks. Oh, yeah. Mints. Mints. Chewing gum. Oh, I could go on.
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4: Today a mix of sun and cloud with a chance of showers and the risk of a thunderstorm with a high of 16. Tonight, a chance of showers this evening and a possible thunderstorm with a low of 0. Tomorrow, a mix of sun and cloud with a high of 12. And Monday, a mix of sun and cloud with a high of 10.

0: Cameron Wickham, Country 105. Let's see, I've got forecast. Dustin Lynch going for riding his Chevy in just a second. Stick around for that. Coming up tomorrow for Mother's Day, there's a free Mother's Day gala happening at the Dundalk Legion. Kicks in about 3 o'clock tomorrow. They're decking out the place really nice. 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Be a fun time. 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
4: Today a mix of sun and cloud with a chance of showers and the risk of a thunderstorm with a high of 16. Tonight a chance of showers this evening and a possible thunderstorm with a low of 0. Tomorrow a mix of sun and cloud with a high of 12, and Monday a mix of sun and cloud with a high of 10.

0: That's the name from Bailey Zimmerman, Chevy Silverado. That was the very first thing he bought himself when he got his first paycheck. He bought himself a brand new white Chevy. Nice. Got it all jacked up, mutters, lights, and all kinds of stuff. Check out his socials for the pictures. He's going to be coming to the amphitheater this summer, June 18th. Bailey Zimmerman. Dallas Smith, standing by. And coming up in the lunch, second to none Saturdays, number one hits. I got three number one hits lined up from a particular year. Play along, try guess what year. One of the artists features a song that's one of the most played song at weddings. That's coming up.
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3: 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They've helped so many people stay out of hospital and remain in community because they've intervened and prevented a crisis from escalating. They've had an immeasurable impact on the most vulnerable in our community.
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2: It's 12 o'clock. Good afternoon. I'm Jill Charlebois. Countries around the world are working to prevent the spread of hantavirus as 140 people look to disembark from the MV Hondius, which is the site of a hantavirus outbreak that has killed three people. The passengers and crew of the ship are looking to land in the Canary Islands, while health authorities will be looking to monitor the potential symptoms of anyone on board. Meanwhile, health authorities have confirmed that as many as 10 Canadians may have come into contact with the virus. Four Canadians are still aboard the ship. One person in Quebec and two people in Ontario are in contact with local public health authorities during their isolated quarantines at home. An 18-year-old Vaughan man is facing charges after an alleged assault outside of a synagogue in North York. Police say that a person was charged in connection with two hate-motivated assaults against Toronto's Jewish community. He's facing four charges, including assault with a weapon and two counts of possession of a weapon for a dangerous purpose. Toronto police say that the two incidents took place within a week of one another, one happening on April 30th, the second taking place on May 7th. In each incident, members of the Jewish community were allegedly shot with a replica gun. Two people suffered minor injuries. Five post-secondary institutions across Ontario have been affected by a widespread cybersecurity breach. On May 1st, the parent company for Canvas posted about a criminal threat on its website, and a day later shared that some personal information of its users may have been taken. The five affected Ontario colleges and universities in the information breach include the University of Toronto, Western's Ivy Business School, OCAD University, Mohawk College, and Ontario Tech University. Information of Canvas users, including names, email addresses, student ID numbers, and messages, may have been impacted, but the parent company Instructure says that other information, such as passwords and government or financial information, have not been taken. In sports, the Carolina Hurricanes can complete a sweep of the Philadelphia Flyers tonight in NHL's conference semifinal action. Later on, the Avalanche visit Minnesota, heading into tonight's game with a 2-0 series lead. In the NBA conference semifinals, the Cavaliers host the Pistons this afternoon, and the Lakers are home to Oklahoma City this evening. The Blue Jays continue their series with the Angels today. Toronto sends Tre'Davious Savage to the mound for the 3:07 start time. And four games on today's WNBA schedule, including Indiana home to Dallas and Atlanta visiting Minnesota. That's a look at news and sports. The weather's next.
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1: Country 105 weather.
2: A chance of showers this evening with the risk of a thunderstorm and a low of zero. Tomorrow, a mix of sun and cloud with a high of 12. Monday, sunshine with a high of 12. And Tuesday, a mix of sun and cloud with a high of 15.
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4: Three number one hits, all from the same year. Play along, and then we'll take a guess and quiz you. But what year they came out? Let's kick it off with the records.

0: Today's best country, Country 105, Sugarland 12, Rascally Flats with My Wish, still the one number one played song at weddings. Usually, you know, for a father-daughter dance or mother-daughter dance, you know, that kind of thing. Yeah. And the Wreckers, Leave the Pieces, all three songs, all number one hits from one particular year. You figure out what year? Well, if you played along, the year was 2006. Yeah, it was a good year. Thanks for playing. Forecast and the new one from Tucker Whitmore coming up.
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5: A chance of showers this evening with the risk of a thunderstorm and a low of zero. Tomorrow, a mix of sun and cloud with a high of 12. Monday, sunshine with a high of 12. And Tuesday, a mix of sun and cloud with a high of 15.

0: That's the new one from Tim and the Glory Boys. If I go missing, would you miss me? Probably not. No. Chris Stapleton, too. I'm Rod West. I've got Riley Green coming up after the break. And there's a garage sale fundraiser on right now, today and tomorrow, for the Forever Able Dog Rescue and Rehab. Yeah. 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

0: Brian's got a beer in his hand. I'm jealous. Don't forget to share with the rest of the class. Just saying. All right. I've got the forecast coming up. The new ballad from Cody Johnson. What a powerful track. That's coming up on the other side. And how many credit cards do you think you have? One, two, three? Your wife has what, 17? Seems like it. But that is nothing compared to the new king of plastic. Yes, new champion. This dude out of India. He claims to have the Guinness World Records with an incredible 1,638 credit cards, valid credit cards. 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
4: A chance of showers this evening with the risk of a thunderstorm and a low of zero. Tomorrow, a mix of sun and cloud with a high of 12. Monday, sunshine with a high of 12. And Tuesday, a mix of sun and cloud with a high of 15.

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5: A chance of showers this evening with the risk of a thunderstorm and a low of 0. Tomorrow, a mix of sun and cloud with a high of 12. Monday, sunshine with a high of 12. And Tuesday, a mix of sun and cloud with a high of 15.

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5: Country 105 weather.
6: A chance of showers this evening with the risk of a thunderstorm and a low of zero. Tomorrow, a mix of sun and cloud with a high of 12. Monday, sunshine with a high of 12. And Tuesday, a mix of sun and cloud with a high of 15.

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6: Country 105 weather.
7: A chance of showers this evening with the risk of a thunderstorm and a low of 0. Tomorrow, a mix of sun and cloud with a high of 12. Monday, sunshine with a high of 12. And Tuesday, a mix of sun and cloud with a high of 15.

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9: A chance of showers this evening with the risk of a thunderstorm and a low of zero. Tomorrow, a mix of sun and cloud with a high of 12. Monday, sunshine with a high of 12. And Tuesday, a mix of sun and cloud with a high of 15.

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3: Right now. Welcome back, my friends, to the show that never ends. Well, it does after a while, but it always comes back for you. I've got 30 of the hottest songs in country radio stacked up and good to go. A couple of interviews. We'll be chatting with Tennille Arts, Josh Stump, Megan Maroney about her inspiration. Also hear from Josh Ross, Thomas Rhett, Baby Live, and so much more. And now, before we start, who had the number one song last week on the top 30 for the past couple? That would be Luke Combs and Sleepless in a Hotel Room.

Great track for Luke Combs. Been the number one spot for the past 3 weeks. Can he make it a fourth? We'll have to wait and see. All right, dim the lights. Here we go. It's today's top 30 countdown. Something new to the charts. A buddy, Tay Bay. He's got a new track. It's called That's Gonna Leave a Memory.

0: That's Tabby, originally out of Burlington, now living down in Tennessee. We haven't heard from him in a little while, but if you've seen his socials, you know that he's a lot of pictures of his boy playing soccer. Yeah, he's becoming a dad for a little while, but he's going to be coming back. No worries.
1: Going so hard. I've been in this business for a long time. I mean, people may not realize it, but it's been like 12 years probably.
2: Yeah. Well, more than that, I think.
3: Oh, no, people realize that.
1: Yeah, no, they do.
3: We know.
1: Good or bad.
3: You know, it's good.
1: No, but I just needed a little bit of a break, you know? I mean, this business can wear on you a little bit, and, you know, I got to a point where I realized I wasn't seeing my kids as much as I'd like to.
2: Right.
1: Yeah. And then my son, you know, he's a really talented soccer player. So we just got back from Spain in November.
3: Wow.
1: We're going back to Barcelona.
2: About what's happening for you, right?
0: Yeah, so that's pretty cool. He is back and he's got the new single. And that's going to leave a memory. Coming in number 29 this week, Aaron Goodwin. No.

0: Today's Bass Country, there's the new one from Corey Kent with a little help from Cole Wetzel. Rocky Mountain Low, sort of an inspiration and play on names of the Rocky Mountain High song back when. Yeah, that's song number 28. Song number 29 belonged to Aaron Goodwin, said no redneck ever. And Tebe kicked off the countdown this week at number 30 with That's Gonna Leave a Memory. Usually it's a scar, but that's what I get. Take a quick pause. Coming back, we'll head on south to Sanity next.
1: It's here. 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
4: A chance of showers this evening with the risk of a thunderstorm and a low of zero. Tomorrow, a mix of sun and cloud with a high of 12. Monday, sunshine with a high of 12. And Tuesday, a mix of sun and cloud with a high of 15.
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0: Hey, it's Rod West. Thanks for tuning in to the Top 30 Countdown as we mosey on down. Song number 27 this week. It's the new one from Zach Top. It's called South of Sanity.

0: That's song number 26 this week from Bailey Zimmerman, talking about his very first pickup truck he bought with the money, his first check. It's a bright white Chevy Silverado. It's jacked up. Got 44s on it, lights and mutters and all that kind of stuff. You look through his socials. Pretty cool. Chevy Silverado. Sing a song about his truck. That's pretty awesome. Bailey coming to the RBC Amp June 18th. I'm Rod West. You're listening to the Top 30 Countdown. Tennille Arts is back with a new album, and she gives a little heads up of what this was all about.
1: Definitely all about a whole new flight path. I made this album. I didn't set out going, okay, I'm going to produce a record myself, and it's time to make music. I just was like, honestly trying to find my way back to myself. And so I sat down in my spare room next to my sweet dog Sam, and I started making some guitar vocals and getting some songs together to go, okay, what if I just recorded a few of these to decide what songs I want to bring in the studio next with a producer. And I got like 3 or 4 of them done, and I was like, wait a second, I actually kind of really like how these feel. Like, what if I just finish it like this? And it ended up being this like really healing record of kind of strengthening my intuition and tuning out all the noise and getting back to the truth underneath. And
0: it's really good too. And the new single, doing pretty good. Song number 25 this week, Tennille Arts, Don't Ruin Flowers.

0: Today's Best Country, that's the new one from Carter Faith, singer-songwriter out of North Carolina, just a little outside of Charlotte there. Started writing songs, playing piano and guitar when she was a young teenager, and performing here, there, and everywhere, including singing the anthem for the Baltimore Oriole Games. Nice! That is Betty from Carter Faith. Tennille Art's back there to her new one, and Don't Ruin the Flowers, no. And Bailey Zimmerman had the number 26 song with Chevy Silverado. I'm Rod West. You're listening to the Top 30 Countdown. Time for Nashville Notes Part 1. Riley Green says that sometimes he doesn't mind crazy stories he reads about himself online. He says, even though I don't love the speculation, reading stuff about myself is pretty made up stuff. But at the same time, if an article about me leads to somebody finding my music, well, hey, I guess it's worth it. And Ella Langley, she says that her dream is to look and act like Dolly Parton. Yeah, she says Dolly is the goal. She acts, she sings, and every day she leaves the house looking incredible. I aspire to that as I sit here, mostly in sweats most of the time. And that's Nashville Notes. All right, quick break. We'll get back to Luke standing by. Which one? Find out next.
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0: Hey, it's Rod West. You are listening to the Top 30 Countdown. As we count them down in order, you and I will find out what number one's going to be later on. Right now, we've got the number 23 song, one of the big hits from Luke Combs' new album. This is Days Like These.

0: Today's Best Country, song number 21. That's Dean Brody's new track, A Man Without a Woman. And of course, you know, he always plays the big show in the fall at the amphitheater. He just announced it's going to be Dean Brody along with the Reckless coming to the RBC app September 24th. He always loves doing playing there, doesn't he? Yeah. Song number 23, Luke Combs and Days Like These. All right, quick break. We'll come back with a fresh pick.
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4: A chance of showers this evening with the risk of a thunderstorm and a low of zero. Tomorrow, a mix of sun and cloud with a high of 12. Monday, sunshine with a high of 12. And Tuesday, a mix of sun and cloud with a high of 15.
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3: From Kingston, Lauren Carson started very young. 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She draws inspiration from artists like Ella Langley, Stevie Nicks, Mary Chapin Carpenter, and Casey Musgraves. With 100 Times, this is Lauren Carson.

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1: 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They became buds and decided, hey, let's do a song together. And I think they came out really good. Song number 21 this week belongs to George Burge along with Luke Bryan. Here's Ride, Ride, Ride on the Top 30.

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2: It's the Top 30 Countdown. I'm Rod West. Thanks for joining us today. Josh Stump, a new up-and-comer. He's going to be playing the new Misty City Music Festival, The Falls, this September. We asked him the question, now, where did it begin? Where did all this inspiration come when you first wanted to get into country music?
3: Kind of like, I don't know when the exact start point was.
4: Okay.
3: But it's just kind of kept growing and growing and growing. And the more I do it, the more and more you realize I really want to do this for the rest of my life.
4: Yeah.
3: Like, I knew it when I kind of came out of high school and started writing songs, but still had like plans of maybe I'll go to university. I don't know.
4: Yeah.
3: And then I was like, no, this is fun though. Let me like keep trying this.
2: That's a good idea. And he's doing well too. Josh Stump, song number 19 this week with Nobody Roads.

Song number 18 this week on the Top 30 Countdown, belonging to Kane Brown. It's called Woman, of course, inspired by his wife, Caitlin. Yeah, and most of his songs are. And there's nothing wrong with that. I'm Rod West. Morgan Griffiths is just trying to be me. You're trying to be me? No, him. Oh, me, him. You know what I mean. It's song 17 this week.

0: Today's Best Country Song, number 17 this week, from BC native Morgan Griffiths, Just Be Me. If you ever seen the video, it's nice, just him sitting around a campfire playing song. And if you go to his website, morgangriffiths.com, you can hear a new release. He does an acoustic version of his last hit, Bourbon. Yeah, it's nice. Check it out on his web. Kane Brown had the number 18 song with Woman, Woman. All right. I'm Rod West. Quick break. We'll come back and we'll check the time with Justin Moore.
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2: Country 105.
4: A chance of showers this evening with the risk of a thunderstorm and a low of zero. Tomorrow, a mix of sun and cloud with a high of 12. Monday, sunshine with a high of 12. And Tuesday, a mix of sun and cloud with a high of 15.
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0: There goes Justin Moore, song number 16 this week with Time's a Ticking. Now we got lots of time. Megan Maroney, we asked her, you know, who is her biggest inspiration? Who would she love to work with? Well, quite surprising her answer.
1: Casey is one of my, like, dream collabs that I've had for forever. When we were finishing up this album, I had already cut the song Bells and Whistles, and my team had asked, like, is there any, like, asks we could put out that would make this album, like, even more exciting than it already is? Like, Bells and Whistles kind of feels like maybe it could be on an early Casey album. So what if we asked her to sing background vocals? And when I found out she was down to sing the background vocals, I thought that's all it would be, but I was thrilled because I was like, Casey took time out of her day to sing on one of my songs. This is the best day ever. And when we got the file back from her, she had sent a note that was like, hey, I went ahead and sang the second verse. Never done this before, but I love this song. You don't have to use it if you don't want to. And I was like, I haven't even heard it, but we're using it. So please don't change your mind. It's definitely like a dream come true for me. Like,
0: that's awesome. Casey Musgraves, who she's referring to. Megan Maroney's new single, Beautiful Things, sitting at number 15 this week.

0: too. I tell you, Brett, put a little A11 on. 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
1: Brett Castle, Dierks Bentley, Hurtin' Songs. Brett, of course, a fan of Dierks, and they've toured together before. So Brett says, I'm going to send you a song. Tell me what you think. So he sent back, hey, I love the song. Let's do this together. And it's featured on Brett's album, Let Your Horses Run. Check it out. Song number 14 this week from Brett and Dierks. So, Lucky 13 comes out of the Post Malone F1 Million recording sessions. They record this extra song, and Morgan says, tell you what, I'll put this on my album. Yeah, it's called I Ain't Coming Back.

0: Lucky 13, belonging to Morgan Wallen and Post Malone. I ain't coming back. Speaking of Post Malone, he's scheduled to kick off his big-ass tour. Stadium tour, he calls it, right? Scheduled with a Toronto show. But he's putting it on hold temporarily. Said, just give me 2 or 3 weeks. I want to finish the new album I'm working on. It's going to be coming out later on this summer, and I want to get maybe a couple singles ready. So the scheduled show is still a go with Post Malone and Jelly Roll at the Rogers Stadium, June the 16th. Hey, it's Rod West. Quick pause. We'll come back and holler. Yeah, we're going to holler.
1: It's here. 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

0: Song number 12 belonging to Nate Holler, Thought About You. Many of his hits were all party bangers, but Nate decided to do and sing about something uncomfortable, like heartbreak and such, when you're running away from a memory of an ex and then the things that follow. That's Nate Holler, Thought About You. I'm Rod West. 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
0: We stop in to check in with Tyler Joe Miller, and the new song is sort of a relatable reflection on the battle between wanting to move on and the temptation of falling back into old habits. You've been there, right? It's called Under the Influence. Tyler Joe Miller, our pick hit of the week.

0: That's our pick of the week from Tyler Joe Miller and Under the Influence. If you get a chance to check out the video, just know it was filmed in Saskatoon. And the production crew noted it was freezing cold during the filming. But it made a cool video too. Tyler Joe Miller. Hey, it's Rod West. Appreciate you being there. Quick pause to come back to the countdown with a new ballad from Cody Johnson.
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4: Country 105 weather. A chance of showers this evening with the risk of a thunderstorm and a low of zero. Tomorrow, a mix of sun and cloud with a high of 12. Monday, sunshine with a high of 12. And Tuesday, a mix of sun and cloud with a high of 15.
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0: Nice collab between Keith Urban and Eric Church. The number one hit this week back in 2015. It's been 11 years since that song came out. Yeah. And look for Keith Urban's new album. It's a yacht rock cover album of some of his favorite songs from back in the day. It's coming out June the 12th. I'm Rod West. You are into the top 30 countdown. Here we go with song 10.
1: Number 10.

0: love to.
1: And song number 10 this week from our Oakville native Josh Ross, and Scared of Getting Sober. You know, he's a country singer, but he does like other genres as well.
2: Is it fun to like get to play outside of just the country world?
3: I think for me, I think a lot of people just love their lane and they stay in their lane. And
2: yeah.
3: I totally respect that. I think I have like too much ADD and like like moving around. Like yeah. It's even like when I listen to music, I've always said like I can't listen to the same thing back to back. Yeah. I like to switch to a pop song, then a rock song, then a country song, and the EDM things like that. Same, you know, it's a new experience for me. So just wanting to keep doing that.
1: Yeah, and doing great too. Hey, why not? Flipping around the channels. That's Josh Ross. Song number 9 this week belongs to Dylan Scott and What He'll Never Have.

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2: It's the Top 30 Countdown. Appreciate you tuning in. Megan Patrick, who's married to Mitchell Timpani, by the way. You just had their fourth, fifth anniversary, and she's expecting this summer. Yes, Megan's can become a mommy. Here's your new track, Safe Place to Break, on the Top 30.

There's new mommy-to-be, Megan Patrick. She says she's expected late summer. We'll have to see. Of course, she is married to Mitchell Timpani, so good luck to you guys. Hey, it's Rod West. The Reklaws and Dean Brody just announced they are going to do a show together. Yes, this September at the RBC Amphitheater. It could be September 24th. A song inspired by the Toronto Blue Jays, they say. Here's Hometown Heroes. Remember?

0: That's the new one from Ella Langley and Be Her. It's sort of a personal growth. It was a song written. She took her half hour with her buddy Hardy. So we sat down, wrote it, and it's the new single off her new album called Dandelion. And it's a new one from Ella Langley. Thomas Rhett, of course, being a daddy and all, and he's finally happy because it's a boy. He's already had four girls, and number five is a boy, and now he gets to see something in blue for a change.
1: It's unbelievable. It's always been kind of a running joke, I feel like, on Instagram of, like, Thomas Rhett's never going to have a boy, you know?
2: Yes!
1: And now that I have one, it's just, it is really surreal. Looking at him in the face, it's just like, wow, like, you're my son. Like, I've never gotten to say, oh, my son does this. It's always been my daughter. So,
2: yes.
1: It's pretty surreal. We're having a great time with him.
2: Because you...
0: Yeah, that's awesome. Congrats to Thomas Rhett. Here's Thomas and his buddy Jordan Davis with Ain't a Bad Life.

0: There you go. Song number five this week from Thomas Rhett and Jordan Davis. Ain't a bad life. Not bad for Thomas Rhett. Ella Langley had the number six song with Be Her. I'm Rod West at the top 30 countdown. We come down to fives. So number four refers to a brunette.
1: What is that sound? 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Ugh, the smoke detector.
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4: A chance of showers this evening with the risk of a thunderstorm and a low of zero. Tomorrow, a mix of sun and cloud with a high of 12. Monday, sunshine with a high of 12. And Tuesday, a mix of sun and cloud with a high of 15.
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6: Number 4.

There goes Topker Whitmore. Number four song this week with Burnetsk. And he says it's kind of odd doing that song considering you always dated blondes. Topker Whitmore will be doing that live at Boots and Hearts this summer. I'm Rod West. Jordan Davis, we just heard him singing with Thomas Rhett a couple songs back. And here's one of his new solo songs, a song that refers to the time that him and his brother would be riding in the back seat as kids of dad's old Suburban. And he would always threaten, I'm going to stop this truck. I'll turn it around. Hence the number three song this week. Turn this truck around. Jordan Davis.

0: Riley Green, the number two song this week on the Top 30 Countdown with Change My Mind. His acting skills, not bad. Have you caught him? He's on the Yellowstone spinoff, Marshals, playing a former Navy SEAL. He's kind of moody and broody with a PTSD and all that kind of thing. Pretty good, pretty good. Check it out when you get time. Riley Green. Jordan Davis back there too. Song three would turn this truck around. We're not turning nothing around. No, we got a number one song coming up and the number one song from this time last year.
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0: Born and raised in a ranch out in Washington, but he loved his 90s country. Hence the new sound from Zach Top, I Never Lie. The number one song this time last year.

0: He started out singing with a family bluegrass band when he was like 7 and then eventually started playing guitar. Yeah, and he still loves that 90s sound. Zach Top, I Never Lie, the number one song this time last year.
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0: It's number one on Billboard, and it's also number one on our Top 30 Countdown. Back for a third week, Luke Combs, your Sleepless in a Hotel Room.

0: Lou Cohn's back again at number one, Sleepless in a Motel Room off the new album. It has like, it's a double album. It's over 22 songs on that album. It's huge, and he tells us why.
1: For me, it's the biggest album I've ever done.
2: Sounds like it.
1: I mean, I wanted to do, you know, I think we're at this day and age where it's like, the more songs, the better. Like, do 30, do 35, and there's nothing wrong with that. Yeah. You know, I just think that for me, this was a number I felt like was a lot bigger than anything I've done previously.
2: Yeah.
1: But it also gave people a chance to digest everything. It's enough to be digestible, yeah, and it's enough to feel like, okay, well, you haven't made like a real, quote unquote, real album, you know, a proper like mainstream release in 4 years. Mm-hmm. So I didn't want to come with an album that had 10 songs on it. Mm-hmm. And people were like, well, we didn't hear anything for 4 years and we get, you know, 8 songs or what? Like, what is this?
2: That's an extra half an hour on the set. Right. What are we doing here?
1: What is this? Yeah.
0: And I'm glad we did. I like it. That's the Luke Combs track, Sleepless in a Hotel Room. Number one again this week. Check out the Top 30 Countdown every Saturday and Sunday. 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Hey, it's Rod West. Thanks for the ride.
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7: A chance of showers this evening with the risk of a thunderstorm and a low of 0. Tomorrow, a mix of sun and cloud with a high of 12. Monday, sunshine with a high of 12. And Tuesday, a mix of sun and cloud with a high of 15.

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'90 Top Jack in her cherry coat town. 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Yellow dog school bus kicking up red dust, kicking

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